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The ground temperature is 15 degrees Celsius. Thank you.

China and the United States can find a right way to get along with each other. There's on world peace and development and the future of humanity. China is ready to work with the United States in the three principles of mutual respect, peaceful coexistence, and win-win cooperation.

Remember quite clearly now when the story happened. The autumn leaves were floating and measured down to the ground, recovering the lake where we used to swim like children. And the sun would dare to shine. That time we used to be happy. Well, I thought we were. But the truth was that you had been longing to leave me.Not daring to tell me. On that precious night, watching the lake, vaguely conscious, you said our story was ending.

last days of summer, you had been killing my last breath of love since a long time ago. I still don't think I'm gonna make it through another love story.

Who's gonna be the one left behind? But still, I'm watching the lake, vaguely conscious.